boss just looks at you and says, "There you go again. 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
3: 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Welcome to Release Yourself. This week, we're back in Canada for my set recorded live at Gridworks in Ottawa. The Canadian family came out in full force, and you know, we went in. Let's get into the mix.

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1: 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I've been playing in Ottawa for quite some time, and it just keeps getting better, man. The audience really, really gets into it. I can't wait to get back to Gridworks. All right, let's get back into the mix.

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1: This is Release Up with me, Roger Sanchez, and you're checking out my mix recorded live at Gridworks in Ottawa, Canada. Ottawa is definitely one of the cities that always gives me love in Canada, along with Toronto and Montreal. So it's gotta be done. Every time I go back to Canada, I gotta run through Ottawa, and the crowd always shows me that mad love. And I had such a great time playing for them that night. Let's get back to the mix.
2: Everybody's moving to the same beat all night. We all getting driven by the same kick drum. 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
1: This is Release Up with me, Roger Sanchez, and right now you're listening to my DJ set recorded live at Bauhaus in Las Vegas. Now, Bauhaus is a club that I've been playing in Houston for quite some time, and they're expanding their nights around the U.S., and Las Vegas is their first stop, and I gotta say, it went off, man. I love that they've got that proper house vibe that they've brought to Las Vegas. I can't wait to get back there again. All right, let's get back to the mix.

0: This is Release Yourself with Roger Sanchez.
1: I'm Roger Sanchez. This is Release Yourself. We're in the mix with my DJ set recorded live at Bauhaus in Las Vegas. Now, this is the first time I've played in their Las Vegas venue. And they've taken over what used to be kind of like a smaller venue, and they've expanded it. It's really dope. It's got two levels, and it's a lot of fun. They've kept the proper underground vibe to it. I can't wait to see what comes next out of Bauhaus Las Vegas. All right, let's get back to the mix.

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1: Hey, what's up, guys? My name is Phil LeGrand, and you are now tuned into a new episode of Dark Light Sessions. For this week's episode, I've tried to select the best tracks that I can find. If you want to be updated about all that's happening or want to interact with me or my other fans, then check out my social pages and get involved. 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

are approaching the last track of this episode. I hope you enjoyed listening to this week's Darklight Sessions. If you have any ideas, suggestions regarding the show, maybe you want to request a track, leave me a comment on one of my social pages. Hope to see you back next week for another episode of Darklight Sessions.

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